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0: 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Some of your MPW, we know. Some of your president, watch, you know. 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
0: 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Why? Why? Why? Why? Why? Why? Why? Why? Why? Why? Why? Why? Why? 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Why? Why? Why? Why? Why? Why? Why? Why? Why? 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
2: 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What a bombo
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7: Uloadinga laka deli bando.
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8: 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Free of fire.
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1: 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That was quite something. So we can wait to wait at this alhamdulillah.
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1: 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The rain is here, Muzanyo, Abajirimu Allah, especially when you want to supply lines, Uganda, Ingiza, Yavana, also what don't you want to do some way operation in the way? One can tell you where it's your name, your agenda, Musat Reserva Tuesday, and that you get out of the talk, what procedure I want to do. So you ever think of laying background, which you find in Kibari, Kibari, Suda, Kibaina. Which was as a result of this poor intelligence. 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
0: Nalavi Basalane is Syria, very part.
1: What?
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1: No, I think I just said, if you have a good idea, Egypt, Saudi Arabia, here, Ghana, Egypt, where party is that? Turkey, and you are pushing, and you know this was coming from. I'm going to go to the Muslim Brotherhood. I'm going to go to the United Arab Emirates. 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So, whatever, even the way to sign the way, any more parties of the Uruba University of Korea, Kira, Nikakati, aspect change, PAG, Okuanga, Wari. Dynamics is in Kuchuka at a very fast pace. There are lots of things that really works. The Singawa, Utoma, losing a strategy, Katono Yokati. So as it is now, Iran is fuka bold. Now as part of any negotiation, there's a complication. America was escorting America, 20 million barrels is our oil. So comparing the China, it is still very, very small. The boldness of Iran is really taking to a different level, raising questions. 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
0: 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Make up all the way to Gamanu, Katiwa, no number with you, Gafumid.
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0: 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At your Odioso can almost throwing off guard, Namanya Mamanya Mamazon to take it. A joke with Oinagan to take our security condom a miles down over the site. Mile down and imagine covering our security president, Maramazo Quanti covering area, as you imagine, never sweeping area, no particular ringa, and you never did that. Naganti chisemba yu Junior President is of Tuka Sawayok Simra, Matemuranzi Sawa, President Magamba, which President Agata Simra Sawaways. Okora because it moves our President of Simbra and your near enough facilities capacity, Neme, Echisa, which you're not a Chibuga, your Namasanyas and Gagava, Kumundi, as a Dutch Kamasanyas is a government deco and your new ways to do that. Tell me again, a companion unit to send your niche a landing. One unit is landing. Zicha Roxiga Mazilandi, Kamasanyas, the Gavaga of Deokwanga, a very away the autopilot. Korea has the possibilities in Union and Delacat in Union Gate, your President. Facilities, you are like the Air Force One, come on, CCC, Limitakuri Airways. So it just left a very, very interesting Rakati, Babukora Katuni, Boba, and you made one new Korabu, Abalego, Nadara, Ogedo Korabu, series in Gavaraga President in Akokosiwa. It's just a very interesting watch. There are President Nijuan Chibuta de Wati. Again, I'm near Fayo and you guang. They can't take even already incident. You have been back at President Kennedy reactive President Wamariki, Soko, Kutiwanga, Mukuri Embassy, and Kuwa, Mestas, Yoktuka, and Mr. Chinunga, Amazima Majuva, Quatagano Fagwe, Katiga Furumanga, Ricardo, Naipia, raises particular questions over Gant, no. Toys of taking for granted a Chinese Quarter Security President. Yes, sir.
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0: 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demo, but no many of us there. Our Sunni majority in Syria, they have a Shia, and our significant numbers were very. 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
0: 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At a visit, whatever damage, because definitely see it on Nanga or trains of where I did activity, Babas, Babas, Babas, Babas, Babas, Babas, Babas, Babas, Babas, Babas, Babas, Babas, Babas, Babas, Babas, Babas, Babas, Babas, Babas, Babas, Babas, Babas, Babas, Babas, Babas, Babas, definitely Babas, Babas, Babas, Babas, and that is what has been happening in Iran.
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12: Ajmain. My brothers and sisters, gratitude to Allah subhanahu wa ta'ala is what will bring about increase in the goodness that you have. Gratitude to Allah Almighty is what will bring about increase to the goodness that you have.

I want increase in what Allah has bestowed upon me in terms of favor, be it that which is connected to this beautiful worldly life or connected to the even more beautiful hereafter. My beloved brothers and sisters, Allah has created us as human beings. He chose to make us from this species, and the choice was His alone. You are not on earth by a choice of yourself. You are not on earth by a choice of yourself, nor are you in a place where you had chosen to be born in terms of your place of birth. It was Allah who chose. And everything Allah chooses, remember, it's part of your test. So Allah Almighty puts you in a situation and a condition whereby certain things you have no say in, but many other things Allah gives you the ability, the capacity, the brain, the understanding to a degree, and Allah wants you to use all of that to worship Him and Him alone. For this reason, Allah says in the Quran, وَمَا خَلَقْتُ الْجِنَّ وَالْإِنسَ إِلَّا لِيَعْبُدُونَ I have not created mankind or jinnkind except for them to worship me. One might ask, what does that mean? Because the young children think that worship means to be engaged in perpetual prayer, or to be involved in perpetual Quranic recitation, or to be fasting every single day. That is what worship is. But as you learn more and more, you realize that just by you living your life in a halal, beautiful way, fulfilling the instruction of Allah, staying away from the prohibitions, your life becomes an act of worship. Every aspect of your living becomes an act of worship when you connect it to Allah. The minute you disconnect from Allah, you lose the path. And this is why, if you take a look at the most repeated dua on earth, it is the most important dua. What is the meaning of dua? Dua is supplication. Some people say prayer. Prayer, in actual fact, yes, it does translate as dua, but when we say salah, some people say, well, that is prayer. Truth is, the English language doesn't qualify to give you the proper meanings of all these terminologies that are used in order to refer to what Allah has ordained, or even for that matter, that which is in the Arabic language. So when you say prayer in English, it depends what you're talking about. It is more supplication and dua than salah. Although salah is a certain type of calling out to Allah in a way that starts with Allahu Akbar when you are starting the prayer and ends with a salam. So Allah wants you to ask Him. Allah wants you to supplicate. Allah wants you to pray to Him. And the most repeated dua on earth is a dua for guidance. Who knows what that dua is? Anyone? The one that is repeated the most on earth, the billions and the trillions and the quadrillions and the pentillions and the septillions and the nonillions. You can see I'm a Zimbabwean, I know all these figures, right? MashaAllah. You guys are doing much better than we are at this moment. That's why you're probably weak with your numbers. If Allah wants to bless you, perhaps He might allow you to learn some of these figures. But inshallah, that blessing is not as important as the blessing of being sustained by Allah and guided by Allah subhanahu wa ta'ala. So, all of those people who have come from the beginning to now, there was a supplication taught to them and it has to be repeated. That supplication and dua, you all have to repeat it, and so do I if I'm a believer. And my 5 daily prayers will not be accepted if I don't repeat that. What is it? Ihdina as-sirat al-mustaqim. Oh, guide us to the straight path. The most important dua that you will ever read and say in forms of supplication is guide us to the straight path. It is compulsory to repeat that in every unit of your prayer. At times behind the imam does it for you. But mostly we would be doing it ourselves, because how many units of prayer do you fulfill every day? So many, 17 minimum. And beyond that, there is sunnah and nafil, which goes on to many units or raka'at. So
So Allah wants you to repeat that, because the most important gift that Allah can ever give you is that He guides you to the straight path, not the path of those who have earned His anger, nor the path of those who have gone astray. Allah says, every one of you have to say, guide us to the straight path. So by me calling out to Allah and supplicating to Him, it increases the chances of myself being rightly guided. The same applies anything I want on earth. Don't think that your capacity and your capability will singularly get you to achieve what you want. No, it won't. It is the help of Allah that will give you what you want. It's not just your capacity. There are people far more intelligent than you and I. They didn't even find the straight path. There are people who have top brains, but they are struggling on earth. Why? Because it shows you the top brain is not necessarily the richest person. Many times you find some of the wealthiest, they don't really have a school certificate, because Allah wants to prove to you and I that your sustenance is not necessarily connected to your brain capacity. No, it's Allah. If Allah wants you to earn, He will put you in the right place at the right time with the right idea and interact with the right people and so on, and suddenly you will earn. What happened? Was that not Allah? It was Allah. He bestowed upon you His favor. He made you do things that gave you. But sustenance is not everything. Your wealth is not everything. Many people have wealth, but they don't have a connection with the owner of the wealth, the true owner of the wealth. And who is that? If you say, well, it's me, then you are wrong. When you came onto this earth, you came with nothing. When you leave, you shall leave with nothing. While you were on earth, you struggled to achieve something. And you strove and you worked hard and you toiled and you amassed and you collected. And all of that which you collected, not a single penny are you going to take back with you. But guess what? Allah is going to question you about every single thing that you left behind. I left it behind. What was the purpose? I left it behind. Well, one might say, well, are you trying to tell us that we shouldn't earn? No, not at all. But what I am telling you is, when you earn and you achieve, connect yourself with Allah. Relate with your Maker. Who are you? When you came onto the earth, you came with nothing. Allah bestowed you with things. Right now we are seated here. All of us are clothed. We have some clothing. That means Allah gave you. You can never be below zero. When you came, you were on zero. Do you not have clothes right now? Do you not have something right now? Allah has already given you more than you can imagine. Your heartbeat that is perhaps pumping without even you noticing. How many times does the heart beat in a day? On average, 136,000 times. Ask those who are heart patients, may Allah give them cure. Ask them, if you skip a beat or something goes wrong with your heart or has gone wrong, you would go to the other corner of the world in order to make sure that you are dealt with so that your heart continues to pump in a proper way. You put in a pacemaker, you do your stents, you have the bypasses and so on. May Allah grant us good health. But when you were healthy, you didn't notice that your heart was pumping. Right? When you were healthy, you didn't notice a thing. Your heart was pumping. Today I'm looking at you. MashaAllah, I see you. You can see me. What did you pay? What did you pay for your eyes to be able to see in full color, high definition, top, without any need of fine-tuning your eyes? What did you pay? Nothing. Nothing. Zero. You can hear me, can't you? What did you pay to have the ability to hear? What did you pay to have the ability to breathe? What did you pay to have the ability to smell? What did you pay to have the ability to walk and to talk? What did you pay to have a brain and an understanding? Allah says, all I want you to do is worship me and me alone, and stay away from that which is harmful to you. And because I created you, I'm the one who knows what is harmful for you and what is not harmful. So when Allah has made something haram, you need to know it means

ask, repent. The verses I read before you, the last verses of Surah Al-Furqan, Allah Almighty is describing the true worshippers of the Most Merciful. If He wanted, He could have said, the true worshippers of the Most Severe, the true worshippers of the One who would punish, because Allah Almighty is just. But Allah chooses to bless us, to give us good news and glad tidings. He says, Ibadur Rahmani, the worshippers of the Most Merciful. The worshippers of the Most Merciful, Ibadur Rahman. Who are they? They are the ones whom when they walk on earth, they tread with humility. They are humble people. They don't consider themselves a big deal because nobody is a big deal. That's the reason. If Allah has blessed you, thank Allah. Be humble. Talk to the people. Treat them well. You are one of an entire species on earth. The true worshippers of Allah are those whom when they walk, they walk with humility, humbleness. And when someone speaks to them in a negative way, either abuse them or swear them or mock at them or deceive them, Allah says, وَإِذَا خَاطَبَهُمُ الْجَاهِلُونَ قَالُوا سَلَامًا. They prefer peace than to create a problem. Someone, as you are walking on the street and they call you with a silly name, don't even look towards them. You say salam and you keep walking. Those are the worshippers of Allah. Allah describes them in the Quran. So Allah Almighty guides, and Allah Almighty wants us to ask Him and to keep asking Him. And He wants us to supplicate to Him and to call out to Him in a hadith known as Hadith Qudsi. And for your information, Hadith Qudsi is where the Prophet Muhammad, peace be upon him, is telling us that Allah Almighty has said the following. So it's not a Quranic verse, but it's the Prophet Muhammad, peace be upon him, narrating to us what Allah has said to him to relay to us. Ya ibadi, Allah says, oh my worshippers, kullukum dallun illa man hadaytuhu fastahduni ahdikum. Oh my worshippers, all of you are astray except those whom I have guided. So seek guidance from me and I will guide you. Allah tells you, oh man, don't think that you are upon guidance because of yourself alone. It is my favor upon you that you are guided. If you get up for prayer, don't think it was only you. Yes, Allah gave you the acceptance and made you understand and gave you the capacity and gave you the urge to want to get up for Fajr. So thank Him for that. Thank Him for that. I started off by saying gratitude will bring about increase. You thank Allah, oh Allah, I thank you. You gave me the urge to get up for Fajr. You made me open my eye. You gave me a heart that wanted to get off my bed. So I got off because you made sure that I felt that I needed to get off the bed. You gave me the energy. When I got off, I made wudu. I was in time. I went. I did Salatul Fajr and I came back. Oh Allah, I thank you for that. If that happens, what will be the outcome? Allah says, we will give you increase. In a short time, we will give you the acceptance to get up for another prayer. What is it? Tahajjud. Why did you get up for tahajjud? Tahajjud is the early morning prayer before Fajr. Because you loved Allah and you thanked Him for getting you up for Fajr. He says, because of your gratitude, I will invite you to another prayer and I will give you the strength to get up for it. It is a prayer where the closest you can be to me is at that particular time. And more than that, when you go into sujood or prostration, you will be the closest to your Lord. You can cry to Him, you can praise Him, and you will find the comfort of your soul and heart. That is Allah. So Allah says, together with your ability, pray. Understand where it's coming from, whether it's guidance or sustenance or anything you want, or your marriage or your goodness on earth, your houses, your cars, whatever it may be. It's not just you and your brain. Call out to Allah, oh Allah, grant me goodness and give me blessing in it, because there is no point in amassing wealth without goodness and barakah and blessings. That wealth will be a means of your downfall. Look at Qarun. At the time of the Prophet Musa, or Moses, may peace be upon him, alayhi salam, he was given a lot of wealth, more than you and I. وَآتَيْنَاهُ مِنَ الْكُنُوزِ مَا إِنَّ مَفَاتِحَهُ لَتَنُوءُ بِالْعُصْبَةِ أُولِي الْقُوَّةِ. Allah says, we gave him so much wealth

that the keys to the treasures of his wealth alone had to be carried by a group of strong men, and it was difficult for them to carry just the keys. Imagine how much he had. What was his crime? Why did Allah destroy him? His crime was, the more he got, the more arrogant he became. The more he got, the more he despised the people around him. The more he got, the more he unplugged from Allah. The more he got, the more he felt, it's me, my brain, my capacity, and I am the one who was sharp enough to become so wealthy. Allah says, because you connected it to you, we want to show you, we're going to take it away, just like that, in a flash. Now, as you know, when you see someone with a nice car, we are human, it happens to me too. I look at it, I say, mashallah, so beautiful, man, I wish I had one of those. Agreed? Agreed? You see a beautiful motor vehicle, come on, you young guys, you can't tell me you don't look and say, mashallah, one day I will get a car like this, right? Or you say to yourself, one day, inshallah, I wish I can get one of these. So you see someone's house, well built, beautiful, inshallah, when I build my house, I'm going to build it like this. Is it wrong to say that? It's not wrong to say that. It's okay. No problem. Say, mashallah, alhamdulillah, oh Allah, bless me. But connect it to Allah. Ask Allah, oh Allah, grant me and grant me goodness. And you know what? When you are asking Allah and He starts to give you, become humble and thank Him. Oh Allah, when I said one day I will get a car like this, I didn't even know what was going to happen. Today I can afford 10 of those cars. I thank you for it, oh Allah. One I will use. And a big portion of my money, I'm going to look at those who don't have things and give to them so that you can be pleased with me. Because when I die, my heirs, although they would be getting from what I leave, but you have written for them their own sustenance. You have written for them their own sustenance. May Allah grant us ease. However, my brothers and sisters, it's wrong for us to forget the main focus. What is the main focus? If I ask you today, are you a believer? You are going to say yes. Do you worship Allah alone? You're going to say yes. And then if I say, what is your main focus? What are you going to say? There's only one word, one answer. Can you say it loudly? Come on. I want to hear it. What is your main focus? People of Chipata, mashallah. We know what it is. Your main focus is paradise and Jannah. Do you not agree? What do you want if Allah gave you in this world, but you don't get paradise, you lost. And if Allah did not give you in this world, but He gave you paradise, you won. You won even if the world thought that you had nothing. May Allah bless you and us all with Jannah and unite us in the companionship of those whom He loves, Nabi Muhammad sallallahu alaihi wasallam and the Anbiya. May Allah bless us all. For as long as your focus is Jannah, you will make a certain type of a dua and a supplication. What will it be? It will include the hereafter in it. Oh Allah, you blessed me in this world. Oh Allah, you blessed me in this world. Grant me humility and grant me the bigger blessing where you can bless me in the hereafter too. The people around Qarun, they looked at him and they were divided into a few categories. They saw him with amazing belongings and they said, we wish we had like Qarun. So some of the scholars at the time and the knowledgeable, they said, if Allah gave him and it caused him to be unplugged from Allah's connection, then don't ask Allah for that type of wealth. Don't ask Allah.

The people of knowledge at the time of Qarun told those who were wishing to have what Qarun had, that you know what? The reward that Allah will give you is better than what this guy has. Because whatever he has drifted him away from Allah. If you're going to get it, you're going to be drifted away from Allah. So Allah says, فَخَسَفْنَا بِهِ وَبِدَارِهِ الْأَرْضَ. He became so arrogant, we opened the earth, caused an earthquake, and we swallowed him in there and closed it back. When they got up in the morning, where is this man? Where is his palace? Where is his wealth? Where's everything he had? Nowhere to be found. Gone, swallowed. Now the people are looking, saying, hey, just as well Allah didn't give us. If he gave us, we would have been swallowed with this man. They realize that the true value is that which is with Allah in terms of your connection with Allah. The Prophet Muhammad, peace be upon him, tells us, Rak'ata al-fajri khayrun min ad-dunya wa ma fiha. The two units of sunnah, of fajr, are better than the whole world and whatever it has in terms of material items. Two units of fajr. Why? Because those are a sign of your connection with Allah. Can you put a price tag at that? I give you one example. I told you earlier, your heart pumps 136,000 times. If you are a multi-billionaire and you have $100 million and your heart starts pumping irregularly, what would you pay to save your life? Would you not give all of those 100 million and say, never mind, if I'm being saved and my heart is going to pump properly, I don't mind paying 1 million, 10 million, 100 million, whatever, for as long as I have that life. Or at least a large amount of money, you're ready to pay. For what? For one heartbeat. Because if it misses, you're gone. For one heartbeat. You can't see properly, you pay. You can't hear properly, you pay. You're ready to pay. Allah tells you, we gave you all of that for free, man, for free. And we told you for years on end, all we want from you, just be a better person. Come, connect to us. When we tell you to pray, we want you to get up early. We want you to do certain things. You may know, you may not know the benefit of it, but the benefit of it will stretch way beyond your imagination. You get into the hereafter, you have so much. You will have the blessings more than you imagined. So Qarun was destroyed. The people began to say, just as well we didn't have what he had. وَأَصْبَحَ الَّذِينَ تَمَنَّوا مَكَانَهُ بِالْأَمْسِ يَقُولُونَ وَيْكَأَنَّ اللَّهِ يَبْسُطُ الرِّزْقَ لِمَنْ يَشَاءُ مِنْ عِبَادِهِ وَيَقْدِرُ لَوْلَا أَمَّنَّ اللَّهُ عَلَيْنَا لَخَسَفَ بِنَا. The people said, well, if Allah had given us, he would have also caused us to be swallowed by the earth. Just as well he didn't. My brothers, my sisters, رَبَّنَا آتِنَا فِي الدُّنْيَا حَسَنَةً. I'm living, I'm alive on earth, I'm a human, I like nice things, I make dua, oh Allah, grant me goodness in this world. وَفِي الْآخِرَةِ حَسَنَةً. But I also say, oh Allah, grant me goodness in the hereafter. For your information, which one is more important? The one for the hereafter. That's why we say, وَقِنَا عَذَابَ النَّارِ. Save us from the punishment of hellfire. So three things are mentioned in this blessed dua, blessed supplication. Two thirds are connected to the hereafter and one third is connected to this world. The first part of it connected to this world, because I'm on earth now. Oh Allah, give me goodness on earth. It's not wrong to have goodness, you can have. May Allah bless all of us with beautiful sustenance on earth that will help us to get closer to Him. Say Ameen. But my brothers, my sisters, listen to this carefully. If you study that dua, it gives you proportion. It teaches you that look, the greater prayer, more things are being asked for the hereafter rather than this world. So Allah says, if you have been given both, mashallah, you are fortunate. But not everyone is going to be given both. Some might have struggles on earth. So people say, how come I'm a believer, but I'm struggling? And then there are people who don't believe and they are leading a life full of ease and comfort. They are enjoying. The answer to that is quite simple.
The minute you declare that I believe, Allah says, do you really believe? That's a question.

0: Do people think that just by them saying we believe, that that's sufficient? Do they think that by them saying we believe, they are not going to be tested? Allah says, those are the ones we will test. We tested them before you. Allah says, we tested those before in order to distinguish who is truthful and who is not truthful. When you don't believe, Allah might give you anything. Allah says, لَا يَغُرَّنَّكَ تَقَلُّبُ الَّذِينَ كَفَرُوا فِي الْبِلَادِ. Those who don't believe, don't let yourself become deceived by their enjoyment on earth, because the hereafter they would lose. But for you and I, Allah says, you claim to believe, now we will start testing you. So you will have more tests. Yesterday in Lusaka, I gave an example of a school. And I said, you know what? We have examinations. Who is tested? Only those who are in the classroom, in the school. If you're not in the school and you're outside, are you tested? You're not tested. Because why? You're not interested in the certificate. You want the certificate, you want to graduate, you want the good things. Well, you better enroll. And when you enroll, you better study. You're going to know, and we're going to teach you what's right and wrong. And when you know what's right and wrong, we're going to test you. We're going to give you one after the other after another of the tests and exams, and each one becomes more difficult than the previous one. But Allah says, you know what? Because you're in here, you will graduate. And when you graduate, you now have access to paradise. That's why you are tested more. A lot of believers, sometimes they become despondent. I'm going through struggles. You know what? Allah wants you to get closer to Him. That's why He made you go through tests. When we go through challenges and tests, Allah wants us to pray to Him, to cry to Him, to come to pray, to change our lives. That's why it happens. How many people changed their lives after a problem came in their lives that they thought would never be solved, and Allah solved it? On the other hand, when you have a problem and you want to get to bad habits to solve your problem, it becomes even worse. There are people, when they have a bad thing that has happened to them and they are going through a trying time, they go on to drugs, they go on to drinking, they become intoxicated, and they think, you know what, I will forget my problem. You will forget your problem for 5 minutes, and after that you have a bigger problem for 5 years. Is that a solution? It's not. But Allah says, we put a problem in your life in order for you to get closer to us, because we saw that you were going far away and we love you so much, we wanted to tap you to say, hey, hey, hey, you better come back, come back. But you're not coming. So Allah says, well, we are going to put for you a challenge in your life, your health, your family, your business perhaps. Something will go wrong until you come crying to us and say, oh Allah, forgive me. I have done wrong. Help me through my problem. Allah says, continue to call out to Allah until the day we grant you that reprieve or that ease. So Allah doesn't solve it immediately most of the time. Why? Because He loves you. He wants to keep you there. I know people who get up for Salatul Tahajjud and they said it started off with a problem where we had a major issue in our lives and we couldn't solve it. So we got up for Tahajjud, and when we got up, we cried to Allah to solve our problem, and Allah did not solve it instantly, but we continued to cry. The day the problem got solved, we already got used to getting up for this prayer. By that time, I'm awake. I'd rather come and pray for Allah. Was that not a sign of the love of Allah? So Allah says, call out to me. Call out to me for everything and anything. Don't underestimate it. You have to, you must. Make dua, always. It's a very powerful tool, no matter what. Do you know what Allah says? I told you guidance. Allah says, all of you are astray except those whom we chose to guide. So ask us for the guidance. We will guide you. The same hadith Qudsi says, Ya Ibadi, O my worshippers, O my slaves, Allah is addressing us. Kullukum arin illa man kasawtuhu fastaksuni aksukum. All of you are unclothed except those whom we have clothed. So ask me to clothe you, to grant you clothing, a covering, to grant you goodness. Allah has covered all the bad, and what we show people is all good. You know that covering is from Allah. Imagine I'm standing in front of you. You cannot see my sins. You are sitting in front of me. I cannot see your sins. Why? It's the favor of Allah upon you and I. If we had our sins written on our foreheads, no one would want to look at us. But Allah says, no man, you are my slave, my worshipper. My relationship with you is a personal one. You call out to me, you ask me, I will cover you, I will clothe you. You appear beautiful, you appear good. So develop a connection with me. That's what Allah is saying. Allah covers. Imagine how merciful Allah is. Ya man satara al-qabih wa dhahara al-jameel. O you, referring to Allah, O you who has covered that which is not good and only shown that which is good. Subhanallah Rabbil Alameen. Allah is the only one who judges you based on your repentance. People will judge you based on your sin. You did something wrong 10 years ago. The whole community will remember it. They were there to see it. They saw it. They heard about it. They talk about it. But they were not there to see you crying in tawbah to Allah. How do they know? You're probably closer to Allah than they are. That's why don't judge people like this. You were there to witness the sin. You were not there to witness the repentance. Be careful when you talk about the sins of others in a way that is called backbiting. Don't. You become worse than them. Because why? You are scoffing and mocking at someone who must have already engaged in tawbah and sought the forgiveness of Allah. They became pure. They became good. And where are we? We're still talking about them 10 years later. May Allah forgive us. Allah says, Ya ibadi, kullukum ja'i'un illa man at'amtuhu fastat'imuni ut'imkum. O my worshippers, O my slaves, all of you have no food besides those whom I have granted food to. All of you are hungry besides those I have fed. So ask me to feed you and I will feed you. What's the point of this hadith? Call out to Allah. Remember, Allah is the owner of everything. He owns you. He owns you and I. If he owns me, surely he owns everything that I own. That I think I own, at least. Temporary ownership of this world. I can say this phone is mine. This clothing is mine. This headgear is mine. In actual fact, all of that belongs to Allah. I found it on earth, I'm going to leave it on earth. When I depart, guess what? I'm taking nothing with me. The only thing I'm taking is my good deeds. The only thing you are taking is your good deeds. So just like you want to see your bank balance become bigger and bigger and bigger, you should want to see your balance of good deeds become bigger and bigger and bigger. You know, when a person is young and you give them their first amount, say for example, 20 kwacha. Oh, they're excited. You can buy sweets, can't you? 20 kwacha is quite a bit of money these days. When I was young, we used to laugh at the kwacha. Now the kwacha laughs at us. MashaAllah. You know what I'm talking about, right? 20 kwacha. You can buy something. I'm sure you can buy a few things to eat. Some chocolate maybe and this and that. The youngster gets excited. Then he grows a bit older. You can't give him 20 anymore. You got to give him 200. Agreed. He's a bit older. And then you got to give at a certain point. The guy's got married. You want to give him a gift. It's got to be 2000. Agreed or not? What happened? You see the zeros. They are going more and more. You see? The zeros, they are becoming more and more. Then the guy has a bank account. When you have a bank account initially and you have 2,000 in the bank, what are you concentrating on? Wallahi, I tell you, it's a human thing. You're concentrating more on the zeros than anything else. You want to see where the comma is. That's more important. Then you grow older and you start getting 20s of thousands. You are more worried that for as long as the 2 is there at the beginning and there's a 0 with a comma, I know I'm in the 20s. As you become wealthier, you start looking at 200. Okay, for as long as there's a 2 before that decimal, I'm still okay. Then you go into the millions, you no longer look at the small figures. The tens and the hundreds and the thousands don't apply to you. For as long as that million is still there, I know I'm a wealthy person. Then you become in the 20s and 30s of millions. And then what happens? You just look at that figure. This is man. Trust me, those who are wealthy from amongst us, they know what I'm talking about. Even if you're not wealthy, you know exactly what I'm saying. As you grow, you start concentrating on different figures. Why am I saying this? It's true. I am saying this because just like you concentrate on figures, and not the small ones, but the bigger ones, concentrate on how many deeds you have packed away for the sake of Allah every single day. Ask yourself, today, what did I do? Did I do my 5 daily prayers? Yes. Was I charitable? Was I kind? Did I hurt somebody's feelings? Did I backbite about someone? If that's the case, you paid tax. You paid an amount from your deeds. They are gone to someone else. So don't do that. Don't underestimate the loss you will suffer if you hurt someone, you abuse them, you deceive them, you have backbitten about them. The loss you suffer is tremendous. Why would you want to do so many deeds and it's going to go to a person perhaps you don't get along with simply because you made their life difficult? Make life easy. Allah makes life easy for you. Have mercy upon those on earth and Allah will have mercy on you. Have mercy on other people, Allah will have mercy on you. Have mercy on the animals and those that are creatures of Allah, and Allah will grant you forgiveness and Jannah. He has already done it to others. If mercy to animals will get you in paradise, what do you think mercy to human beings will get you? The same hadith continues to show the ownership of Allah. Didn't we say we call out to Allah? We ask Him. Listen to the ownership of Allah. What does He own? I said, I belong to Allah. You belong. He owns me and you. When a person passes away, the dua we quickly make, someone says, you know what? Did you hear that brother passed away? What do you say first thing? Inna lillahi wa inna ilayhi raji'un. Have you ever thought for a moment what exactly that means? Many of us know. We only know what is to be said, but we didn't think about it. Soon as you hear the news, inna lillahi wa inna. In fact, if someone's on the phone, they answer the phone. And you are in their presence. Salaamu alaykum. And then they say, inna lillahi wa inna ilayhi raji'un. You automatically know that some calamity has struck. Agree? Or someone has passed away. Why? Because that's a believer. But what exactly do you mean and what did you say? You said, we all belong to Allah. And all of us are going to return to Allah ultimately. That's what you said. You hear someone died, in essence, you are saying, you know what, I'm also going to die. That's what you are saying. That's what you are saying. May Allah make it easy the day He takes us away. So Allah says, we own you. We own everything. We own so much, we didn't even show you what we have. What you know is a droplet. Listen to what Allah says. Oh, my worshippers. If the jinn kind and mankind from the beginning of the species of man to the last of the species of man, so it would include Adam alayhi salam and everyone who came thereafter, including all the prophets and all the others, the tyrants and the disbelievers, everyone included, the beginning to the end of humankind, the last person who's going to live, and all the jinn from the beginning of the jinn right to the end of the jinn, if all of you had to ask me whatever you wanted, completely everything you ever wanted, and I gave all of you everything you wanted from the beginning to the end, it would not displace from my kingdom and my ownership more than what a pin would displace if it were to be dipped in the ocean and taken out. That's the kingdom of Allah. Did you hear what that is? Can you think about it for a minute or two? You know what Allah just told you? Allah told you, you know what? You still don't know what is our ownership. Whatever we've given and we shall give, all of you from the beginning to the very end, not just you alone, and all jinn kind as well, not just mankind. Allah says that does nothing, man. You haven't yet seen when you put a pin in the ocean and you take it out, how much water is displaced. That's the amount that Allah says is equivalent to everything I've ever given any one of you and shall give you right up to the end. Imagine the kingdom of Allah. And Allah Almighty says, oh man, you will never be able to harm me because you cannot reach that level of harm. And you will never be able to benefit me because you cannot reach that level of benefit. Who is talking? Allah. Do you know what that means? When you worship Allah, you are actually serving Allah and helping yourself. When you sin, you are going against yourself. You have not harmed Allah. When you worship Allah, you did not benefit Allah, you benefited yourself. When you did something wrong, you harmed yourself, not Allah. Allah is saying, Allah is not affected by your good deeds or your sins. It's you who are affected, oh man. So we are just telling you, try to understand why we made you. Imagine 70 years on earth is an average lifespan. Some a little bit less, some a little bit more. Allah says, well, you have to come back to us. Look forward to the day that you're going to meet with us. How? It's hard. We look at death as a tough thing. It is. But in essence, when you've prepared for it with lots of istighfar and you believe that Allah has forgiven you and you believe that you sinned out of your weakness, not out of defiance of Allah, then there's hope for you. There is hope. Were you a good man? Were you a good woman? Did you try your best? Did you constantly seek the forgiveness of Allah? Did you become better as the days pass? Then in that case, you can look forward to the meeting with Allah. Man ahabba liqa'a Allah, ahabba Allahu liqa'a. Whomsoever is looking forward to meeting with Allah, Allah is looking forward to meeting with him. Whomsoever loves to meet with Allah, Allah loves to meet with that person. So wouldn't you love to meet with Allah? Well, when you meet with Allah, your deeds are going to be presented. You need to give your everything. It's going to happen. In fact, you will receive a book of your own deeds. At least take something good. At least have some good deeds that are secret and private between you and Allah. When we sin secretly. We don't want people to know. If you sin openly, Allah says the hope for you is very little. Because you're openly sinning, you're encouraging others to sin. But if you are to sin privately, there is still hope that perhaps you might repent. But just like we don't want people to see our sins, surely there should be some good deeds that we have that are between us and Allah. Allah knows it, and that's it. And you're looking forward, oh Allah, when I meet you, you know what I've been doing. Every day I do this good deed for you, oh Allah. Not to show this person, to show that person, but rather to show you and you alone. That is a true love story. May Allah grant us His love and may He love us. Ameen. My beloved brothers, my sisters, the hadith, the same hadith Qudsi, Allah Almighty is telling us, Ya ibadi innakum tukhti'una billayli wal nahar. وَأَنَا أَغْفِرُ الذُّنُوبَ جَمِيعًا فَاسْتَغْفِرُونِي أَغْفِرْ لَكُمْ. Oh my worshippers, you commit sins at night and at day. You commit sins. And I am the one who forgives all your sins. So constantly seek forgiveness from me and I will forgive you. That's what Allah is saying. What a beautiful narration. It gives us hope. It makes us feel worthwhile. When I fulfill my salah, my concentration is not 100%. Yours cannot be 100% because you're a human being. But we should try our best. One brother told me, I think I am a very bad Muslim. I said, why do you think that? He says, because when I say Allahu Akbar, sometimes I cannot remember which raka'ah I am in. I cannot remember which unit. Out of four, did I do two? Did I do three? So I feel I'm very bad. I said, my brother, that does not make you bad. You're a human. The Prophet Muhammad, peace be upon him, was asked the same question by his companions who were the best to tread this earth after the prophets of Allah. So he told them, إِذَا صَلَّى أَحَدُكُمْ فَلَمْ يَدْرِ أَوَاحِدَةً صَلَّى أَمِثْنَتَيْنِ. Imagine the same words. He says, if any one of you is praying, and you cannot remember whether you did one or two, or two or three, or so on, then this is what you should do. And he gave them the answer and the response. He says, you build on that which you are certain about. And that's in the initial stages of that type of a problem. He didn't say that means you are a weak Muslim. At least you are praying. You are praying. You see, Shaytan, what does he do? He tries to stop you and block you from far. So he makes you feel lazy to get up, number one. If he succeeded there, he won. But he may not succeed there because you are a believer. You're going to be strong. So now you got up, you opened your eye. He makes you start thinking, you know what? The water is going to be very cold. Or it's going to be a tough one. Or there's going to be mosquitoes. Or it's going to be too hot. Or the imam is going to read too long. All of those are excuses of shaitan. Imagine shaitan is telling you, this imam is going to read too long. Too long. That's shaitan. Why? Now he couldn't stop you from getting up, you got up. He's trying to stop you from making your wudu. If he succeeded there, he succeeded. If not, and you made your wudu, he's going to come back. And he's going to try another trick. You know, it's a little bit dangerous. You know, it's this. You know, it's all of that are his tricks. Allah says, don't turn to him. You worship me. Come, let's go. So you get right to where you are going to start your salah. You walk in the saf, in the row, and you say, Allahu Akbar. Shaitan is so upset that you started your prayer. Shaitan is so upset that you started. Guess what he starts to do now? He takes your concentration away. And he wants you to think, no, no, no, your prayer is not accepted. You are a sinful man. How can you stand in front of your Lord when you committed so many sins? But it is that prayer that will bring you closer to Allah. So don't listen to shaitan. Don't listen to shaitan. And then shaitan makes you start doubting things. I'm doubting. What am I doing? Did I do one or two? Did I do two or three? That type of doubt, work on it. Work on it. If you have that struggle, even some of the companions of Nabi Muhammad sallallahu alaihi wasallam had that struggle. It happens to all of us at some point, especially when you have some concern or you're in a little bit of a rush. Try not to be a rush when you are praying in a rush, but sometimes you would be. As a human, it happens to all of us. Don't lose hope. Don't lose hope. You see, you start thinking. Every time your mind goes to something, quickly bring it back. Bring it back. Then it starts going again, bring it back again. It goes a third time, bring it back again. Try to concentrate on what you are saying. Try to understand the words you are saying. Then Allahu Akbar. You go to ruku'. You are now bowing down. If your mind moves this way, bring it back. Don't bring it back. And then when you say, Assalamu alaykum wa rahmatullah, Assalamu alaykum wa rahmatullah, and you are completed with your prayer, thank Allah. Thank Allah, and don't look back to doubt. It's okay, it's over, it's done, and let's start moving. May Allah Almighty accept it from us. So Allah is telling us, oh my worshippers, you commit sins by day and night, and I forgive sins. In fact, in another narration, Allah says, I love to forgive sins. I love to forgive sins. So seek my forgiveness and I will forgive you. In a nutshell, Allah is telling you, every movement of yours, just ask me, pray to me, call out to me. No matter how able you think you are, connect it to me. Thank me, I will give you more. Thank Allah when He allowed you to worship Him. Thank Allah when He blessed you with something. Look at those who have less than you so that you can thank Allah in the correct way. If you look at those who have more than you in terms of worldly material items, you're not going to be able to thank Allah. You're always going to say, I'm so upset I don't have what they have. Why? What didn't Allah give you? He gave you everything. If you don't have what they have, perhaps it's a blessing. Thank Allah. May Allah Almighty grant us goodness and ease. May Allah Almighty bless us. My brothers, my sisters, this is my first visit to this blessed, beautiful city of Chipata. And I say blessed, beautiful. Can you see how lovely the air is? Can you see how beautiful the ambience is? Can you see we are seated here just wanting to listen to a good word that will remind us about Allah? That's what it is. Can you see that Allah has given us masajid? Allah has given us madaris. Allah has given us places of worship. Allah has given us communities. Let's look after each other. Let's look after each other. Let's resolve our matters, whatever they may be amongst us. Tomorrow, our children need to get married. Our grandchildren need to get married, perhaps. They need to live in a healthy community, a good society. If we are not going to resolve our matters and issues, we are not going to sow a good seed for them. Our elders and our pioneers have come in and they've done the groundwork. Actually, we only have to build now. We have to build on it. And that's it. We are fortunate. So thank Allah. And ask Allah to continue to grant you more and more to protect yourselves and all of us. May Allah keep us steadfast on the deen and our offspring to come. Similarly, those who live around you who don't belong to your faith, you have a duty unto them by Allah. They were created by the same Allah whom you are trying to impress. So If you want him to be impressed with you, be careful how you treat them, how you interact with them, what you say to them, how you behave with them, and have you conveyed a message of goodness to them or not?
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0: Why is the state in this? A young beater because to have your rodeums at the way, to have your rodeums from Mesa, stating a Yuba government, which not in
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13: 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What should I do you today? Mami buy from the cake.
12: And I don't have money for that. Will I be a bad parent?
13: Really? But to take it. 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
13: 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We need to praise. We need to make our parents happy. Mommy, I will never disappoint you. I will produce what you think that I should produce.
12: That is a son.
13: Speaking to the mother, the first son. 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
12: Which kind of family?
13: Oh, family. Who do you admire? 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
3: 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Yes, it is an arm, but it is an independent arm. Ekole bintu bya yonga yu. 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So blood transfusion services be very responsible okubeeranga ba distributing omusayi guno malwaliro agenjawulo. 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
3: 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Let's majorly talk about healthcare providers abali qualified okubanga bakuwa information yeyo. Get the information, make an informed decision.
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3: 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All that is preventable, tumanya nti kino kiba nga kiri preventable, to taking on the preventive measures ziriwo. Bo testing a partner wo, ngali positive with hepatitis B, for instance.
2: Yes.
3: It is a preventable illness. Mm. Sinti, very chronic and not preventable. It is vaccine preventable.
2: Mm.
3: Partner wo mchara ngatalina.
2: Mm.
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3: 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So you get the information all around hepatitis.
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0: 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Height above the ground, over height above ground level. Ground proximity warning system. GPWS. 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

0: Subhanallah, Rabbil Alameen. That means that while we are on earth, we would be part of the plan of Allah subhanahu wa ta'ala. We are. And Allah expects us to lead our lives in a certain way. But no matter what happens on earth, for as long as you and I were within the obedience of Allah, trying our best, by the will and mercy of Allah subhanahu wa ta'ala, we will be achieving the goodness of the hereafter. Allah did not guarantee anyone that they would have everything their way in this world, because then what was the point of promising you a life after death wherein you would go to a paradise where everything would be your way when already on earth it was your way? For that reason, nobody has it their way on earth. It is Allah's way. That's how it is. May Allah Almighty grant us ease and goodness. We have the best of creation, the most noble of all messengers of Allah, sallallahu alayhi wa sallam. The Prophet Muhammad, peace be upon him. The closest to Allah subhanahu wa ta'ala. If anyone had the ease of this world, would it not have been him who deserves it the most? Yet Allah Almighty placed him on earth at a time where technology was not as advanced as it is for you and I today. At that time, there was no electricity. At that time, there was no running water from a tap. At that time, there were no mobile phones or internet or aircraft or even motor vehicles for that matter. Yet he was the most deserving of every goodness of this world. He was the most deserving of everything. And Allah gave him as much as Allah wanted to give him. And the Prophet Muhammad, peace be upon him, you and I know without a doubt, أَفْضَلُ الْخَلْقِ وَأَكْرَمُ الرُّسُولِ صَلَوَاتُ رَبِّي وَسَلَامُهُ عَلَيْهِ. The most noble of all prophets, the greatest of all of us all. So that goes to prove that the happiness of Allah subhanahu wa ta'ala with a person is not connected to how much you have. It's connected to the contentment that Allah gives you and the conviction in your heart that Allah loves you enough no matter what challenges you are going through, and you will go through challenge upon challenge. Today on earth, many of us are struggling with what? Unemployment, inflation. The rand is crashing as I breathe. Subhanallah. Let me pause. Stop breathing for a moment. We'll help the rand. Yes, that's just one example. We're hoping after Hajj it will actually go the other way. Inshallah, it will strengthen. They say when the Hajjis make dua, you watch, go back. They say the rand starts strengthening. What happened in Arafah? Oh Allah, strengthen the rand. Oh Allah, strengthen the rand. South Africans, Allahu Akbar. May Allah make it easy for us. But my brothers and sisters, on a more serious note, the challenges we face are real. Many have health matters and problems. Many cannot afford food or drink. Many cannot pay rent. Many cannot pay the bills. Many cannot pay school fees. Is that not a real problem? Wallahi, these are minor temporary issues of the dunya. They are of the world. For Allah Almighty to solve that matter is a flash. Before that flash, the matter will be solved. May Allah grant us ease.
1: Amen.
0: Ask Allah to grant you ease enough to be able to continue into the hereafter with His pleasure. Ask Allah to give you enough of the world that He can remain or continue to be pleased with you throughout your journey until you meet with Him. The Prophet sallallahu alaihi wasallam used to say, Allahumma ahyini ma kanatil hayatu khayran li. Oh Allah, keep me alive for as long as life is better for me. Oh Allah, take me away when you know it's better for me to go. Subhanallah. Another hadith, the Prophet sallallahu alaihi wasallam says, none of you should wish for death in order to come out of a problem or a difficulty or hardship that you have on earth. Consider it a gift of Allah.
2: La yukallifullahu nafsan illa wus'aha.
0: Subhanallah. Allah says, Allah does not burden any soul beyond what it can take. beyond what you can take, Allah will not burden you. So

Allah's burdened you, you can take it. If you're not managing, turn to Allah. Seek help. Do the right things. How do I seek help? Number one, build a connection with Allah. How do I build a connection with Allah? Your salah is extremely important. If you don't have 5 salah and you're complaining about a problem that you're in, you haven't even started with a cough mixture for your cough. You're complaining about a cough when you don't understand. The first thing you need is a little bit of medication. If you're a person who believes in home remedies like I do, you would start with warm water salt gargles. Works wonders, by the way, mashallah. You guys are laughing. Wait, you'll remember me. My brothers, my sisters, the beginning of the remedy is connection with Allah. What will He do for you? He'll give you contentment, happiness. Shi'ab Abi Talib, at the time of the Prophet Muhammad, peace be upon him, in the Meccan era, they had boycotted the Muslimin and they had literally had sanctions against them for some years. They didn't have proper food or drink. They were happy. They were content. They didn't give up a thing, not one thing. They did not compromise. They enjoyed the sacrifice for the sake of Allah. We are close on to Eid al-Adha. Few days remaining. It is the Eid of the sacrifice. Eid is a day of joy and happiness, and sacrifice is some difficulty and hardship, isn't it? Look at the two coming together. You sacrifice, you deserve an Eid. You sacrifice, you deserve joy. In the same way, the sacrifice every year is celebrated with an Eid. The sacrifice of your life will be celebrated with Jannatul Firdaus. So don't think that it's going to be a walk in the park. MashaAllah. May Allah Almighty make it easy for us. My brothers and sisters, you have to face challenges. Every year you have to have some form of a sickness, light or heavy. You have the annual flu. What happens? You have to. You have a cough. No matter how pious you are, there will be something in your health that goes up and down almost every year, if not every single year. Why? It's Allah. The soul that is within your body shall be nourished in a way that it will be blessed with a perfect body very soon after this imperfect body is separated from it. Subhanallah. We look at ourselves in the mirror. Wallahi, we notice one hair in the wrong place. Don't you? I should be asking this to the sisters. But even the brothers, all of us, myself included, one hair in the wrong place somewhere, you notice it. You want to sort it out. One hair in the wrong place. Come on. Subhanallah. If that is the level of scrutiny of this imperfect body that we've been given as an amana in this world temporarily, can you imagine when you sacrifice for the sake of Allah subhanahu wa ta'ala throughout your life, what Allah will give you in return? Was it not possible, and is it not possible, for Allah Almighty to have given you the best of the best here on earth and to have given you perfection on earth? It was possible, but He chose not to. He chose not to because He wants you to appreciate His favors upon you. When Allah created you, the minimum you owe Allah is to worship Him alone. Amazing. He sent to us messengers from the best of His creation in order to remind us gently to turn to Him. So turn to Allah. Respect and honor the messenger and the other messengers too. May peace and blessings be upon them. Consider yourself fortunate, and considering yourself fortunate will make you fall in love with the messenger sallallahu alayhi wasallam. Those who say they are Muslim and they don't love the Prophet Muhammad, peace be upon him, are they really Muslim? It can't be. May Allah Almighty strengthen all of us. My brothers and sisters, do not despair. Because to achieve the best in this world, you need to know what is the best in this world. It's easy for me to say,
ربنا آتنا في الدنيا حسنة وفي الآخرة حسنة وقنا عذاب النار. One guy's wife's name was Hasana. So when he made the dua, he says, oh Allah, bless me with Hasana in this world, bless me with Hasana in the hereafter. But safeguard me from Adhab al-Nar, punishment of hellfire. He told me, he says, I have a problem. I said, why? He said, you know what? I can only make dua for my wife. I said, my brother, you and I know. Give her a nickname, solve the problem. May Allah Almighty grant us ease. That dua actually means, oh my Rabb, oh our Rabb, grant us goodness in this world. How would you be able to understand that you've achieved goodness when you don't even know what the goodness that you're asking for is? Agree? Today when we say, you ask the youngsters, make dua for goodness in this world, they think they're going to get a Lamborghini, then they're going to get the latest technology, then they're going to get a nice jet pack, then they're going to have an aircraft, and then they'll have millions and billions. That's dunya hasana. Agree? That's what they think. But in actual fact, the hasana of the dunya commences with ladhat al-ibadah, the sweetness of worship of Allah. While I'm on earth, oh Allah, grant me the sweetness of worshipping you and you alone, so that I can get up in salah and enjoy the prayer. How many times we get up in prayer? In this world, we will never be able to do exactly the same in the hereafter if we didn't do it here. We didn't engage in sujood here. How do you expect to engage in sujood there? So Allah Almighty tells us to make this dua, to grant us goodness in this world. What is the goodness? Number one, the joy of worshipping my maker, to guide me to the deen. Do you know which statement has been said the most on earth from the beginning to the end without a debate and without an argument? I'm going to tell it to you. There is a certain statement uttered by human beings that has been repeated the most on earth as compared to any other statement uttered by humankind. What is it? Do you know what it is? Can anyone tell me maybe? Allahu Akbar. That's the term. Allah is the greatest. How many Muslims are there on earth today? Perhaps 2 billion. How many prayers a day? 5 daily prayers, farad. How many times do you move in salah? How many times do you repeat Allahu Akbar? How many times adhan is called? How many Allahu Akbars in adhan? How many times the iqama or takbir for salah is called? How many times is the Allahu Akbar in that statement? So every day there are billions of times of the repetition of the statement Allahu Akbar. There is no other statement from the beginning of the creation of Adam right up to this day that was ever and shall ever be repeated more than Allahu Akbar. It's impossible. Allahu Akbar. There goes. Have you ever thought about it? And then another question I have, which is the dua that you and I ask for the most? The most repeated supplication that you've ever asked for. Ihdina as-sirat al-mustaqim. There is no supplication that you and I have repeated more than that. Every time you read Surah Al-Fatiha, you're saying, guide us to the straight path. Guide us to the straight path. What do I learn from this? On earth, we need to understand the biggest blessing of Allah is for someone to realize and to believe that Allah is the greatest and to continue believing that guidance is in the hands of Allah. So he or she continues to ask Allah for guidance. May Allah guide us. What a gift. What a powerful gift. So now if you're asking for something every single day, you're asking to pass a test, for example. Oh Allah, I'm writing my matric. May Allah make it easy for those who are about to write. I'm sure there's about a few months remaining. Agree? Guys are writing matric soon. And in other countries, they call it O-level, A-level, whatever else it might be, it's fine. But imagine you ask Allah, oh Allah, grant me the ability to pass. Help me to pass, help me to pass. But you're not reading a book. You're not going to school. You're not doing anything about it. What do you expect? An angel's going to come and tell you all the answers. Subhanallah, you'll be sitting and waiting. The angel, where's the angel? He didn't come. You were a fool because you didn't make an effort towards what you asked Allah for. You've got to make an effort.
You say, oh Allah, help me to get to the masjid, but you're sleeping. But you think someone's going to come and pick you up and drop you into the masjid just from your bed. You need to make a little effort at least, and you need to get up, and you need to perhaps make wudu, either call someone or do something about it, then Allah will make it easier for you to get there. The same applies when you ask Allah guidance every day. Guidance is there. Are you making an effort to achieve the guidance, or is it just a dua that you don't even realize you're making? May Allah grant us that guidance. Amen. One of the best ways of looking at it is just to look at the 5 daily prayers. You see, when you look at the pillars of Islam, it's another amazing fact. The first pillar of Islam, the Shahada, the 2 Shahadas. We believe in Allah and worship Him alone, and we believe there is none worthy of worship besides Him, Muhammad sallallahu alayhi wa sallam, the messenger and the final messenger. Shahada. Now, that is repeated every day, and it actually makes up every aspect of your life. Let's get to the next pillar. You have Salah. That's just 5 times a day. That's compulsory. You can add some Sunnah and Nafil and so on, but 5 times a day is compulsory. We get to the next pillar. What is it? Zakah. You take from your wealth, you give the poor. You notice how the first one is the most important one, although they are all pillars. The second one is the next most important. Subhanallah. The third one, why is it third in order? Because it's not everyone who's going to pay zakah. Not everyone is going to pay it. Do you know why? Because if you take a careful look, zakah is only incumbent, compulsory upon those who have a certain amount of wealth. It's only compulsory upon those who have a certain amount of wealth. If you don't, it's not compulsory. Subhanallah. So that's the next pillar of Islam. But you can still give a charity. Even if zakat is not compulsory on you, you give. You see, 2.5% belongs to Allah. But what have you given? So someone says, what's that question all about? I don't understand it. Let me explain it to you. Allah says, for every 100, 2.5 is mine, 97.5 is yours. So for you to just put it in the right place, you're getting a reward for fulfilling it. It doesn't belong to you. If you've eaten it, you've stolen it. It belongs to Allah. He'll take it from you, hook or crook. What that means is, well, He'll take it from you anyhow. That's what we mean. You either get sick or ill, or you suffer a loss, or something happens and that money is gone. Your zakat is still not done, but that money went out of your system. خُذْ مِنْ أَمْوَالِهِمْ صَدَقَةً تُطَهِّرُهُمْ. The verses of zakah. Allah says, take from their wealth the zakah that will cleanse them. It will purify them. Because when you are too attached to that wealth, you know what happens? You become attached to this world. The greed overtakes you. When greed overtakes you, you become a person who wants everything in the world, forgetting that I'm going to the hereafter. Actually, my palace in this world may be built by money, but my more important palace in the hereafter is going to be built by how much I've given away, and how kind and good I was, and how much I worshipped Allah. So if I build someone else's life, Allah builds mine in the hereafter. But when I build my own here, it's not like I'm building anything besides what I'm doing on earth. It's going to help me for a few years. Many of us, first home that they ever owned, and that's from among those who own homes. If I were to ask you, and I don't want to ask you, but if I were to ask you, how many of you have your own homes in your own names? It's a minority. Most of us live in rented accommodation. It would be a dream. If I asked you, how old are you? You would say, 65. We're paying rent still. Or staying in my father's house. Agreed? Yes, it's a fact. So that house, even if Allah gave you the wealth to actually buy it, how many years will it help you? Your kids will be living in it, say, this is my dad's house. But where's dad? Oh, he passed away a few years ago. But dad worked for how many years? He worked for 60 years before he paid up the house. Right? What about the house of the hereafter? It takes you a lifetime to build it.
It takes you a lifetime to build it. And the beauty of those payments is sometimes they are just in the form of repentance. Subhanallah. You committed a sin and another sin and a bigger sin and an even bigger sin and a major sin and a massive sin. And then you said, oh Allah, forgive me. I truly regret. I repent. I shouldn't have done this. It was wrong. I don't want to defy you and I will not. And I ask you for forgiveness. Forgive me. That statement can start building your hereafter. It will start building your palace. Shaitan will come to you and tell you, no, do you think it's that easy to get forgiven by Allah? No, that's shaitan. Allah says it is even easier than that to be forgiven by Allah. At times you do something and you don't even know, you have not sought the forgiveness from it, but because it was a minor sin, the goodness that you did after that automatically wiped it out. Innal hasanati yudhibna sayyi'at. The good deeds automatically wipe out the minor sins, the bad deeds. This is Allah. So Allah Almighty loves us enough to forgive us. Not just when we seek forgiveness, but when we do good deeds as well. So that's the next thing you need to do, to build that palace. Start doing good deeds. What are good deeds? Wallahi, I told you about the 5 daily prayers. Start off with it. Be strong. Fight yourself. Fight your nafs. Don't be lazy. If you miss because you are just starting to become regular, pray it in the evening. As soon as you remember, as soon as you can, do it. Even if it is qada initially, and I'm talking to people whom perhaps may be struggling to come upon the 5 salah. We believe and we should be doing it, but I know from amongst us, because of the environment and the challenges of the globe, many people are not regular with their prayers. That's the reason why I'm talking on this level. I know people argue with me, Sheikh, how could you even compromise on the 5? We're not compromising. We're helping people who might be struggling with it. That's all we're doing. I was telling you about the zakah, right? 2.5% belongs to Allah. Now let's look at you. What are you going to give? After that, it's called a sadaqah, a charity. That's it. In some circles, they call it a lillah. I'm just giving this for Allah. Not like the others is not for Allah, but it's just in some circles, that's what they call it. It's actually a broader voluntary sadaqah. That's what it is. How much are you going to give? Are you prepared to put your hand in your pocket and to give? When Allah says, "Anfiq ya ibn Adam, unfiq alayk." Spend, O son of Adam, I will spend on you. Give, I'll give you. Are you going to trust me enough to put your hand in your pocket and give when you see a need more than yours? And you are in need, because we're all in need. I'm in need. Subhanallah. Are you going to give? Are you going to take out and put? You're going to send home for your family, for your relatives, for someone who's asked. I'm talking of home, meaning wherever you might be living, in another city or another country, wherever it may be. You give those you know, those you don't know. Subhanallah. You see the beggars, when you see a beggar coming and asking. It's a very interesting point. Mentioned it last night. Allah did not say, give the beggar. Allah says, as for the beggar, do not rebuke him. Don't belittle him. Don't insult him. That's all. Allah didn't say give him. Because Allah Almighty doesn't want you to beg. Right? But begging is the last option of some people. Right? May Allah strengthen us and strengthen them and grant them so that they can also give others. But, وَأَمَّا السَّائِلَ فَلَا تَنْهَرُ. As for the one who's asking, don't rebuke. We created the need in the people so that you could fulfill an act of worship known as giving to the poor. There could be such need that by you giving, you're building your paradise. By you giving, you're building your paradise. So why rebuke? Why do it? We see social experiments nowadays on social media where people are wealthy, but they're pretending to beg. Just to take a video to show you how people are. People don't give. And sometimes when they insult, it becomes even worse. Don't insult. If you don't want, leave it. But the point is, the more you give, the more you will get. That is guaranteed by Allah subhanahu wa ta'ala. Obviously, your basic necessity, generally you don't give that away. You can't take off your shirt and say, right here, take it. You can't take off something that you're wearing, covering yourself, and say, right, take this, take that. You need that. That's a basic need, you see. But
just beyond your basic need, you can give and you should give. And the more you give, the more you will get. And the minimum is respect the person. Because do you know what? If Allah wanted, Allah could have fulfilled that person's need without you and I. And we're all in need. We all ask Allah. We're all crying to Allah subhanahu wa ta'ala. When is the best time to cry to Allah? Tahajjud. Wallahi, you're right. We are taught that tahajjud is by invite only. So you don't just get up for tahajjud. You are invited to get up by Allah. So if you are up for tahajjud, thank Allah because He's invited you and He's honored you to get up and you're there. That's an invite. You're invited. Tahajjud is by invite only. It's not possible for you and I to just get up and start doing tahajjud. No, no, no. It is by the invite of Allah subhanahu wa ta'ala. And out of His love, He creates a need in your life in order for you to get up for that tahajjud. That was the invitation. It came to you through a difficulty, through a hardship. You never ever tasted the sweetness of tahajjud until you had a challenge that you felt nobody can solve and resolve. Now you got up and you're crying. Allah says, I love you so much. Look at you. You've come to me. You are broken. You are softened. You're worshipping me. You're asking me. Just that much is building your paradise. Whether Allah gave you what you wanted on earth or not is irrelevant. Do you agree? If Allah loves me because I got up for tahajjud and I cried and I wept for my needs, and He knew He was not going to give me the needs, but He knows that because of such a powerful, sincere, genuine act of worship and such lovely, beautiful, sincere, warm tears rolling down your cheeks, because of that, I'm going to give this person paradise. Do you really mind whether or not He gives you what you were actually asking for if it was related to this world? I don't care. Do you get what I'm saying? Didn't I start off by asking you a question, which is more important? And don't lie, you guys were dilly-dallying with that answer. But the reason I asked it was to get back to it all the time, to tell you, you know what, this world, you're going to cry, you're going to do things, you're going to have hardship, difficulty, whatever it may be. But Allah Almighty knows when you process it the right way, you have the best of this world. What is the best of this world? Is the best of this world not including the tahajjud? Is the best of this world not including the dua to Allah? Is the best of this world not the connection with Allah? Is that not the best of this world? Yes, but over and above that, because I'm a human, I also want a little bit of comfort on earth. May Allah grant us good jobs and good income. May Allah Almighty provide us with sustenance so that we don't depend on anyone but Him. Now that Ameen was very loud. Did you notice? Subhanallah, Rabbil Alameen. It's important. It's important. We are Muslims. We are honored. We are taught to strike a balance. It's not correct for you to divorce yourself from the earth, because you also need to get married. May Allah make it easy for those who are not married to get married. Ameen. All the married guys are saying Ameen. All the married guys are saying Ameen. You guys better be careful, man. MashaAllah. Well, we're saying Ameen for those who need to get married, inshallah. Sheikh, don't hold it against me, Sheikh. MashaAllah. You might have other plans. But it's true, you want to get married and you want to look after your children, your spouse, your family members. You want to create a little bit of comfort for them. Many parents, you ask them, why are you earning? Say, for my kids. You know, a little bit for myself, but more so for my kids. I'm going to do this for my child and that for my child. Wallahi, do you really think Allah, who created you and your father, is going to abandon you? But Allah tells you, oh son of Adam, adjust to the level I've kept you on. Be happy. I've kept you on a level. Don't look at those who have more in terms of worldly belongings, because you won't be able to appreciate what you have. Rather, look at those who have less so that you can say, I'm favored by Allah. That's what Allah tells you. The problem with today's world that is filled with social media is comparison. Comparison. You see someone who's showing you something they don't have, pretending like they have it, and through that pretense, your life has become a misery. Because you don't know, their life is already a misery. It's photoshopped. And not only that, it's artificial intelligence and whatever else it may be. You are thinking they have the happiness that you are looking at them
and believing they have it, and they are desperately looking at your real life and hoping that they could have yours. And you are so depressed because you think that they have what they don't have that you want. Allahu Akbar. So complicated, so confusing, but that's the life. So don't compare. What you see on social media stays on social media. Doesn't come into your heart and your system. You see, the comparisons. People show you they're driving a Lamborghini. I promise you, sometimes it's not even a Lamborghini. It's called a green screen. Ask me. Yes, it is. You know what's a green screen? If you don't know, find out. Only problem is you might become one of those, you know. But it's a fact. They're showing you something that's non-existent. Don't be depressed. Allah's given you the best of this world. When Allah subhanahu wa ta'ala asked Nabi Muhammad sallallahu alayhi wa sallam to crush the enemy in Ta'if, wallahi, he chose not to. You and I, you have a problem with your blood brother. Oh Allah, destroy him, break him, finish him. Or, you know, make sure that he doesn't ever come up again. Finish him up. That's your brother. Which Nabi are you following, by the way? Which prophet are you proud of and you following? Who's your Nabi? Are you going to follow him to say, oh Allah, soften his heart. I have a problem. We're going to try and sort it out. I'm going to do this and that. Oh Allah, soften his heart. Soften our hearts. Make an attempt once, twice, 10 times. He doesn't want to talk to you. She doesn't want to talk to you. Your brother, your sister, whoever it may be, your uncle, your aunt, your in-laws, your outlaws, all of those. Are you going to try? Are you going to try? If you're going to try, wallahi, your trial is your paradise. That's what you forget about. What's going to happen? I don't know. Allah knows. Did I try twice, thrice? He swore me, he insulted me. No problem. That's my brother. I'm going to try again. Then you solve the problem. I'm not saying that just give up to injustice in a way that is going to be repeated again and again and again. I mean, every time you meet him, he hits you with a rod. Doesn't mean you must go back and try. He'll hit you again with a rod, my brother. What we mean is common logic and common sense. So my brothers, my sisters, take a look at what is the best of this world. You already have it. Subhanallah. You already have it. Don't you have the deen of Allah? Aren't you in the house of Allah? Didn't you just fulfill salah? Didn't Allah Almighty say through the Messenger sallallahu alaihi wasallam, "Aqrabu ma yakunu al-'abdu li rabbihi wa huwa sajid"? The closest that a slave is to his Lord is when he's in prostration. Didn't you prostrate just now? Is that not the closest posture and position you can ever get to Allah? Subhanallah. You have something moving for you, man. Are we not eating and drinking no matter what the condition is of the food? As long as it's halal, it's good. If a man is eating for 50 rands or 25 rands, wallahi, he'll fill his belly perhaps sometimes better and more than those who go for fine dining. You know what's fine dining? 500 rands and they give you one prawn. I promise you. And they put a little design of avocado sauce around there. And you look at it, you say, where did my money go? I'd rather go for the pap and vegetable that they give for 10 rands down the road. Do you understand what I mean? So it's all relative. It's all relative. May Allah Almighty grant us goodness and ease. May Allah open our doors. You have the best. You have the goodness of this world if you have the deen of Allah. But work hard to achieve that which will benefit you on earth. You want to buy a house, you want to buy a car, you want to have good things, you must get up in the morning. Number one, salah. Number two, you must make sure that you go to work. You don't have a job, look for a job. How long for? For as long as it takes. Don't give up. I know people who've looked for jobs for 6 years. A guy that I know looked for a job for 6 whole years. And we kept telling him, don't lose hope. He said, come on, don't lose hope. Up to when? He said, well, whatever long it takes. However long it takes. He ended up buying and selling things. Trust me, he became a millionaire. Last year he told me, I made my first million. Allah yazidana jami'an ya shaykh. May Allah grant all of us goodness. No, those millions were not Zimbabwean dollars, by the way. Yes, the whole world knows about Zimbabwe. But I tell you, my brothers and sisters, what is the moral of it? Sometimes Allah stretches and prolongs your desperation and your need because He wants you to continue crying to Him, calling. He loved you that way. It changed you. It made you a better person. 6 years was enough.
We became people who are regular with salah. We changed our lives. We quit our sins. We spent more time with our families. Subhanallah. When Allah gives you the feeling within your heart that you need to spend time with your family, it's a sign that you have the best of this world. One of the signs. And when Allah Almighty has not accepted you, shaitan gets hold of you and makes you feel that you need to spend time with haram, with that which is displeasing to Allah, then you're losing the best of this world. You can never achieve the best of this world through haram. That contentment, you lose it. So this brother got a job after so many years, and he says, I'm so thankful to Allah, because one thing led to another, to a third, to a fourth. Now I'm my own boss. I don't even have a time that I need to get to a workplace at a certain time, from this time to that time, and I'm so thankful to Allah. And guess what? The ball is rolling. I told him, what exactly do you do? He said, I'm not selling my secrets. I said, wise man, for as long as halal, I don't care, I don't need to know. It's not wise to tell everyone what you do, because a lot of the times, shaitan will come and make them do what you're doing better than you, subhanallah. And who told them? But you can share with them the profit of what you're making, isn't it? Tell them, listen, I won't tell you what I'm doing, but I give you 10 grand every month. That's a sharp guy. I tell you, that's an intelligent man. If only but you know. Someone might come to

that's a sharp guy. I tell you, that's an intelligent man. If only but you know. Someone might come to me. It has to come. It's coming. Get ready for it. Subhanallah. Prepare for a rainy day. Connect with Allah. Be happy. One of the major problems that we have is we refuse to adjust to a new level that Allah might have kept us on that may not be as high materially as we were in the past. So because we're too proud to adjust, we suffer the consequences and we can't face the people. And we can't accept that I'm no longer as wealthy as I was. One of the gifts of Allah is to be able to adjust. You can't afford school fees at the top schools. Well, you know what? I can adjust. I might even consider homeschooling. Who knows? Maybe Allah wants you to take your kids out of that school for a reason. You might realize it later. So remember to thank Allah for what you have, because the Quran clearly says that لَإِن شَكَرْتُمْ لَأَزِيدَنَّكُمْ. I'm sure we all know this verse. If you are to thank Allah, Allah says, if you are thankful, I will grant you increase. That's what Allah says. If you are thankful, I will give you increase. If I want increase, what do I have to do? Wallahi, you have to thank Allah. That's the way to grant you increase. You have to thank Allah. And Allah will bless you with more and more and more. And how do you thank Allah? Again, you start off with your salah. You start off with your prayer. You start off with worshipping Allah alone. You try and ensure that all my ibadah is focused and dedicated to my maker. And at the same time, I'm following the sunnah to the best of my ability. The best of my ability. And then I'm kind to everyone. I fulfill their rights. I go out of my way to help people. I forgive a lot of those who've wronged me, if you can't forgive all of them. A guy came to me a few weeks ago and says, I'm going for Hajj. I said, hey, mashallah, Mubarak, congrats, man. May Allah make Hajj easy for all those who are there and those who are going. And may Allah take us all again. And those who haven't been, may Allah take us there. I said, yes, so mashallah. He said, no, I have a problem. What's the problem? He says, you know, I went asking forgiveness and I went to ask forgiveness from this guy that really I have wronged him in quite a big way in the past. He told me, I'm not forgiving you, but I'm going for Hajj. He said, I'm not forgiving you, but I'm going for the pillar of Islam, Hajj. He said, so what? I'm not forgiving you. He said, now, can't you talk to him? I said, well, we can try talking to him, but he's well within his rights to say that I'm not forgiving you. Do you get my point? Why did you wrong him in the first place? This was a hard nut to crack, subhanallah. He said, if you only knew what this guy did, I'm leaving it for the day of judgment. That's why Allah Almighty says, be careful. When you've committed a sin between yourself and Allah, it's easily forgiven. When you've committed a sin against a fellow human being, it's a bit tougher, because fellow human beings are not ghafoor and rahim. They're not most forgiving, most merciful. No, they are human beings. They look at you like this. Subhanallah, you, I'll fix you. And you look at him and you say, you're so small, come fix me now. He says, no, not now. You're waiting for the day of judgment. Oh, that's a heavy one. So I had to speak to this brother and I told him, my brother, I want to just tell you one thing, a point of consideration. Say you arrive on the day of judgment and this guy comes along and say, oh Allah, I want justice. What if something happened somehow and the tables happen to turn and the evidence is against you, and on that particular day you find out that you were actually guilty of something and you had to actually pay him, and now it's the other way around. Is it possible? Initially he said, no, it's not possible. He did wrong to me. I said, but haven't you spoken about him and done this and done that? And so I said, yeah, I spent half a life against this guy. I said, there you are. The best thing to do is don't leave it for the day of judgment. Just release it. 3 days later, he came to me and said, I've released it. Subhanallah. Subhanallah. He said, I thought about what you said. It's not worth holding it. It's worldly. Release it. The other day, I was telling some of the brothers, I said, you know what? If someone's caused harm to me, I really don't care. And I wouldn't waste my time praying against them, because I need my prayers. You know, I'm going to pray for good things, nice things that I want. I can't waste my time, oh Allah, destroy this man and that man. I can't do that. Said, you know, leave it. When it gets to $10 million, I'll think about it. But $9.5 million is still a bit cheap. Why should I raise my hands? Come on. I'm going to raise my hands and you haven't even caused destruction of $9.5 million to me. So leave it, man. Why do I rather say, oh Allah, give me Jannah, forgive me, grant me the companionship of Nabi Muhammad.

0: sallallahu alayhi wa sallam. I mean, come on, those are du'as now. Come on, now you're talking business, man. Subhanallah, I'm going to talk about you. I'd rather say, oh Allah, let this man be my neighbor there. And let's not have ghil and any form of ill feeling in our hearts. And we're all going to be together there, subhanallah. We'll be enjoying. I tell Allah, subhanahu wa ta'ala, when in du'a, that, oh Allah, even if you give me the smallest spot in Jannah, wallahi, I'll be happy. The smaller, shouldn't we all want at least a little spot? If I got my small corner right at the entrance, wallahi, I'm a happy man. May Allah grant it to us through His mercy. No matter how many deeds we do. Do you know why we do deeds? Let me explain why we do deeds. Because people hear always and correctly that you can never enter Jannah through your deeds. You can only enter Jannah and paradise through the mercy of Allah. Have you ever heard that? It's a fact. It's in the hadith. So then why do we do deeds? Isn't it? You know, young people today are too sharp. Say, I don't do salah, I don't do anything, because I heard that we enter Jannah through the mercy of Allah, not through our deeds. Why should I waste my time doing deeds? Hang on. You enter Jannah through the mercy of Allah. How do you invoke the mercy of Allah? Through your deeds. Did you hear that? How do you get the mercy of Allah? Well, you do deeds. So I can't enter paradise through my deeds, but I can get the mercy of Allah through my deeds. And then I'll enter paradise through the mercy of Allah. Do you know why? Today we all did our salah, right? Let me tell you what happened today. So the imam came up and we were all squeezing. Some were outside, some couldn't make it. Right now people are standing here, there. The sisters, one wonders where they are. I think we're in Panorama and they might be in Cape Town. But in actual fact, we are human. So as you're standing, one guy is pushing you this way, that way, you're looking at the spot for sujood. Wallahi, when I was in sujood earlier as an imam, I got up slightly quicker because I thought to myself, there may be people struggling to make sujood because of how narrow the space was. I'm telling you a fact. And so, in reality, when we are standing, how's the concentration levels? How were they today? Tell me. You're standing and you're thinking, Siratul, why are we listening to this recitation? You know, I stopped at a certain place and I continued. And I thought to myself, well, it would have been better meaning-wise to not have actually continued there, to go back a bit. But I said, no, it's okay. It's not a mistake. And all these things are going through my mind. But it's to do with Quran, right? It's okay. Hey, the concentration was nowhere near 100% for any one of us. Some of the guys being pushed and this guy next to you is stamping on your toes. And you're saying, come on, man. Where's the concentration? The fact that you did your salah will call on and invoke the mercy of Allah. When Allah has mercy upon you, He will accept the salah and give you paradise through His mercy. That's what it was. So did you try? I did. Sometimes people have OCD. They just can't do things. You might make wudu 50 times from 3 o'clock to 6 o'clock and you're just repeating, you're washing and doing. You know what you need to know? The fact that you tried already invokes the mercy of Allah. And He's already accepted you, your wudu and your salah. That's it. You do your best and move on. Because you're a human. Sometimes people ask me, no, I went to the loo. And I tried to wash and wash and wash. I said, you don't need to repeat that word thrice. Just say, I tried to wash. That's all. It's like when we were young, we used to say, hey, that ride was long. I say, the number of O's you added there make the journey even further. You just needed to say it was long, and that's it. People know it was long, that's it. But we have a habit, I wash and wash and wash, and that means I washed a lot. So it is a matter that affects a lot of people, to be honest with you. What you need to know is Allah Almighty does not benefit from your wudu. Rather, you benefit from your wudu to the degree that sometimes you haven't even cleansed with water at all, and Allah allows you to use sand or a stone or tayammum, which is dust. Dust that we consider dirty is technically or properly clean in order to cleanse you. And you're actually putting dust and you're clean because there was no water. That shows you that Allah didn't actually need that. Allah just wants you to follow instructions to the best of your ability and believe that He's going to accept it from me as a human, even though I might have made a little bit of a blunder here and there. It's okay. Did you try your best? Yes, move on. Don't look back. That's why when you finish your salah and you're walking out, then you start doubting. What did I do? Hey, it's too late. You walked out and you're gone. Rabbana taqabbal minna. May Allah accept it from us. You already invoked the mercy of Allah. The fact that you got up for salah and you fulfilled the salah, even with a few blunders here and there, I'm talking of minor things, inshallah, but it's accepted. It's accepted by the will of Allah subhanahu wa ta'ala. So, we enter Jannah through the mercy of Allah, and we get the mercy of Allah through fulfilling our acts of worship. May Allah grant us that mercy. So when Allah has allowed you to worship Him in a beautiful way, wallahi, He gives you the understanding of what the meaning of the best of this world is. There's no point in saying, Allah, give me the best of this world, and you don't know what's the best of this world. You're aiming somewhere else. And as for the hereafter, my brothers, my sisters, we are believers. We are holders and bearers of the Shahada, La ilaha illallah, Muhammadur Rasulullah, Sallallahu alayhi wa sallam. That statement has such a value in the eyes of Allah that He tells us through the blessed lips of Nabi Muhammad sallallahu alayhi wa sallam that if that statement is to be put on one side of the scale and on the other side of the scale, 99 files filled with sin, each file as big as from the east to the west, still that shahada is heavier than all those 99 files. Have hope in the mercy of Allah. That doesn't mean you must do that which is wrong and say, I heard Allah's merciful. Don't worry, we'll just drink tonight and it's okay. No, not at all. I hope it's water. Yes. I told one brother, I said, my man, you're getting married. He says, yes. I said, Allah bless you. I have one piece of advice. I said, make sure everything is pleasing to Allah that's going to happen today. He said, but it's hard. I said, why? He said, you know, the women want to wear a shortcut and this, that, and, you know, showing the cleavage and showing this and that and everything tight. I said, you don't need to be interested in the women. But you can let them know that, look, there's a dress code. Wallahi, when you go to a nightclub sometimes, they tell you dress code. Am I right or wrong? Not like I've been, but I've seen the adverts. I've seen the advert. They say dress code, strictly this and strictly that. You go to some restaurants to eat and they tell you strictly bow tie and whatever. Am I right or wrong? Can't you say strictly this? It's my wedding. Come on, it's a day of celebration of half of my faith. So he says, no, it's difficult. I said, why? He said, you know, these youngsters, they also, some of them, they smoke weed and all of that. I said, that becomes a weeding. It's not a wedding anymore. It's a weeding. So much happens on a day that Allah's given you that is blessed. Let's go back to what I said earlier. You only achieve and receive happiness and true joy when you have sacrificed.
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